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0: Hey, what's up? 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XOXOXO. You getting these texts? Question mark. Where are you? What are you doing? OMG, you are making me mad. You better text me back. I'm waiting outside your house.
1: Relentless, aggressive texting is like sending an angry robot to deliver your message. 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

0: have not received the letter, if you need
1: the coaching is going on, but you have not received the letter,
0: you have not received the letter,
1: you have not received the letter.

V. Listen, I'm not perfect, but honestly, I'm glad that I'm not. But that's just me, though. I mean, I could sit around and wish I didn't go through all the things that I went through. But if I didn't, I wouldn't be me, right?

one, two, three. When them doors slide, move your feet, lose your seat before you meet this 4 or 5 on the 6, 7. None of the miles that I'm from, stuffing rounds in my drum, lost count of what I won for the 8, 9. You can come and get a gun for the 10th, 11th time. Out of every zap, I cut 227 dimes. 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That's still in my possession. I'ma belly jump the gate. 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With no brush, my bro don't think funny, he don't joke much. 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Can't fit my life in the 16. That ain't enough bars. Thinking back when I was 16, running up the curves, trying to

0: old for stuffing. Bags on the scale say 1-5, but I got 16s up on the block. Come by, come by.
1: I have good news. As of today, you have completed level 15. And now you will all be moving up to level 16. Level 16 will be your final. Level 16.

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1: Hi, I'm Dr. Regina Benjamin, U.S. Surgeon General. 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

She don't have to walk too much. 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I want a easy woman. 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And when she do all these things, baby,

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1: So, Jacqueline.
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1: Thanks for asking, but I'd rather not send you nude pictures. 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

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Right now you're hearing Madala Kyun and Siusile Shaba. Some wonderful global sounds. I think Cousin Zoe and I are going to let this play out, and then we'll be taking over for the rest of the 5 to 7 p.m. hour, in which we hope you find omnipresence. Stay tuned.

0: All right, that was Blue Skies by Carla DeForno from her latest release, Confession by Callista. Coming up, or pardon me, before that was Alignment Orbits by Caterina Barbieri from the album At Source. The label is Light Years. It was pretty spacey, so I think that works.
1: I think Alignment Orbits really fits with Omnipresence.
0: Yeah.
1: As a theme.
0: It's things falling into place, things like finding pleasantness.
1: Mm-hmm.
0: Yeah.
1: Orbiting around pleasantness.
0: Yeah. Yeah. Mm-hmm.
1: Yeah.
0: We wanted to feel pleasant everywhere.
1: Mm-hmm.
0: Mm-hmm.
1: That Confessions album is fun.
0: Mm.
1: Yeah.
0: Yeah, I was telling you, I think Carla DeForno is not a newbie to the indie scene. I don't think that's her first album. So.
1: Oh, okay.
0: She has a back catalog we can also explore.
1: Oh, great.
0: Yeah.
1: Would love to.
0: Yeah.
1: Well, another thing I love to do is hang out on the water when it's summertime, which I did today. At Falls Lake, but there's also the Eno, which I enjoy. Established in 1966, the Eno River Association is a nonprofit land trust and conservation organization driven by a mission to conserve and protect the natural, historical, and cultural resources of the Eno River Basin. The basin currently spans 7,500 acres of land in Durham and Orange counties and is home to 6 public parks. 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
0: Cool. We're going to go forward with Kim Gordon, formerly of Sonic Youth, now a 73-year-old recording artist who put out this track, Not Today, on her latest album, Play Me. So enjoy.

0: playing you out on Future Ways by Atsuko Chiba. That's on the Mothland label, which sounds pretty cool to me.
1: Yeah, moth as like a theme, I think, works for Omniplus. Was that a little preview for what's coming up?
0: Yeah, we are going to get you into some folk music, have a good time. Right now is The Power Line by Eli Moore, and after that set of a couple more songs, we'll come back at you with our Counting Thoughts segment.
1: Wonderful. All right. Yeah.

0: Oh, wow. I felt really calm during that last track. Really took me to a place. What was that one called? It was Take a Number.
1: Wendy Eisenberg.
0: What do you think Wendy's referring to with Take a Number? To
1: I
0: life?
1: don't know. I think, yeah, maybe all the demands upon her.
0: Yeah.
1: Yeah, she's like, take a number,
0: Just take a
1: get in
0: number.
1: line.
0: Yeah. No, that's like empowering to be able to kind of channel that. Take a number.
1: Like, hey, you can, I want to recognize you, but just know it's going to be a while.
0: There's a line. No, totally.
1: Yeah. Do you think she has like a screen that says like what number she's on?
0: Yeah, like in her life.
1: Do
0: I
1: you
0: could see
1: think
0: that
1: it's,
0: being a good
1: do you
0: music video.
1: think, yeah. Do you think it would be like she goes in numerical order?
0: Oh, that's a good question. Yeah, I feel like in life it's not numerical order.
1: No, and I'm not sure if this was a dream or a real thing that happened, but I think I was at the DMV and you just get like a random letter and number combination from the number machine. So
0: Yeah.
1: it will say like serving F8. And I'm like B36 and I'm like, what does that
0: What
1: mean for
0: happened to
1: me?
0: the
1: Yeah. So I that's one of those systems that is not pleasant.
0: That you
1: That really
0: absolutely.
1: interferes with the pleasance.
0: Yeah, it's hard to associate pleasance with a DMV, that's for sure.
1: So it's 5:38 p.m. We're on WXDU Durham 88.7 FM, and our show is Omnipleasance.
0: And as I said, we just heard Take a Number by Wendy Eisenberg. Before that was Glorious Chorus by, and I'm gonna let you say this, Uncle Randy, by who?
1: Oh no, I need to work on
0: That
1: Mozart Estate. I think that
0: was
1: was good.
0: really good.
1: Yeah.
0: Yeah, because if you heard that track, the accent was great.
1: Yeah.
0: Yeah, and just saying Mozart Estate wouldn't cut it. That wouldn't be how they say
1: Correct.
0: it.
1: Thank you for that opportunity.
0: Absolutely. And before that was The Power Line by Eli Moore.
1: Yeah, good set. I think knocked it out of the park, if I don't say so myself.
0: I would agree.
1: Yeah.
0: I think we can give ourselves that.
1: So what else besides playing music and discussing our dreams, what else do we do on Omnipleasance?
0: We do, from time to time, count thoughts. And Uncle Randy, did you have a thought you wanted
1: Yeah.
0: to count?
1: I want to decide if this thought counts or not. Like, is it the thought that counts? So I was telling you off mic that I had a sort of non-break-in burgle out of my truck recently, which is a bummer. You know, it happens. I left my doors unlocked. And when I got in the car, it looked like nothing was taken because I had a few things up in the front of my car. I had a little flashlight, like some tape measures, just like things that you might be able to take and sell, but they were still there.
0: Okay.
1: So I thought, oh,
0: Did you have
1: that's
0: a little
1: nice.
0: relief?
1: I had a little
0: Yeah.
1: relief. But then the next day, it occurred to me that, oh, the people who rifled through my car did take something. They took all of the tools that were in the back seat of my car because I had been working on it the day before. And I didn't realize it until I went to look for them. And so my heart
0: Ooh.
1: just sank. So. Does the thought of not taking everything from my car count? That's what I need to know.
0: To know. Okay, so you're looking for the them leaving the flashlight and the tape measure count as a thought on their part?
1: Yeah, I guess, is that, were they cons being considerate of me?
0: I have to ask you this because it's been an unpleasant week. Do you need this to go a certain way in terms of the thought counting or not? Because I
1: I
0: can
1: don't
0: really make it
1: know.
0: go either way.
1: Thanks. I know that's why I brought it to you. That's I think those are the ones that most need to be featured in this segment. Otherwise, I wouldn't need to ask.
0: No, that's true. Because, I mean, my first instinct is that that does not count because they really did a number on you with what they did take. So I'm not really willing to give them, you know, credit in that sense.
1: Any...
0: You know, but if you're looking to wonder, were these some bros on some level? Is that kind of, you're just looking for a little bit of that spirit?
1: I also want to know, like, if one eensy weensy thought counts, and then...
0: Yeah, just a little eensy weensy.
1: In the positive.
0: Yeah, were they like, this seems like a cool guy with all his tools. Let's not take his flashlight.
1: Well, it would cost me like $15 to replace it, so...
0: Yeah, maybe they're like, let's leave this guy the flashlight. Yeah. So that's the least we could do.
1: Do I want to think they have some humanity? And that little thought counts positively, but then the like other thought that counts, which is I'm going to steal a bunch of stuff from this guy. That thought counts. It's a negative thought.
0: Yeah, that's deeply negative and very inconvenient for Uncle Randy.
1: Yeah. Well, that action... Okay. Is that a maybe the thought... The action is stealing a bunch of stuff from me.
0: Yeah. Yeah, the thought...
1: But the thought of not stealing everything, does that... Does that make up for the terrible action?
0: When you... No.
1: When I put it that way, it definitely does not.
0: When you said eensy weensy teensy, you know, I could sign off on that. Mm-hmm. Sure.
1: It does.
0: Let's
1: it is a
0: leave
1: thought.
0: This guy's flashlight.
1: So there is evidence of a thought, but we're not ready to count
0: perhaps
1: it.
0: Perhaps evidence of a thought.
1: But it,
0: I'm not counting
1: but
0: it.
1: But we're not counting it.
0: No.
1: Okay. Well, folks, one more thought uncounted. So make your thoughts count, everybody.
0: Absolutely. And a thought I'd like to count.
1: Please.
0: Is that the Durham Crisis Response Center works with the community to end domestic, sexual, and family violence, human trafficking through advocacy, education, support, and prevention. 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
1: Thank you. Coming up next, we are going to hear Unfinished Business by Alvarius B. And then more after that. Keep it tuned.

0: All right, folks, that was Le Ton by Florentin in Volume 3. Before that was Window to Your World, Mammal Hands. We had 1 month non-sexual vacation in Mongolia by Alvarez B. And we started off with another AB track, Unfinished Business.
1: Amazing. That track name, 1 month non-sexual vacation in Mongolia, really.
0: It was nice.
1: Yeah, like, what a track name.
0: Good honestly, for that. Yeah, I think most of that experience would be omnipresent.
1: Yeah, that does sound omnipresent. Mongolia.
0: A month long, not asexual, just non-sexual.
1: Yeah, what's the difference?
0: An asexual vacation might mean that the dream just doesn't have any attractive people in it.

0: French accent, and then he's going to show you again his great Quebecois accent.
1: So just see if you can follow along. We had a track called Le Temps by Flor Laurentian on Volume 3. And coming up next, we're going to have Enjean de Poitouin.
0: I'm sorry.
1: On the track Lions au Rond. They are from Quebec.
0: All I can do is apologize because I really can't stop laughing every time you pronounce those. But I think it's beautiful.
1: Yeah. It gives the listeners permission also to make fun of them. They might think that just because I have such an authoritative radio voice, I'm correct, but
0: yeah, but they can be correct all think and that.
1: Laughable as well too. Mm-hmm. So
0: yeah.
1: All right, so coming up next, Irons en Rang by Enjean de Poitouin on Volume 2. Following that will be Paris by Baltimore. No, by Tacoma Park, and the album is Baltimore.
0: So, okay, I've thought we
1: was that okay?
0: Yeah, that was, but also
1: you can definitely apologize to people from Maryland.
0: Yeah. And I want to apologize just more for myself, because Uncle Randy was given like a few options for how to say Baltimore, and it had me really second guessing, like, how would someone say Baltimore? Now, a big way we would say it was like removing a lot of the letters, like Balmore.
1: Oh, Baltimore.
0: Yeah.
1: I think that's what I was missing. I was like trying to get all three syllables. Yeah,
0: you were really doing the work, which I commend you for.
1: Yeah, but it is Baltimore. We have, what's that crab stuff?
0: Old Bay.
1: Can I get the a seasoning? Old Bay? Old Bay. Old Bay. They're almost like they're saying obey.
0: Oh, you know?
1: Old Bay. Can I get a crab with some Old Bay?
0: It's giving New York or something.
1: Yeah.
0: Yeah.
1: Baltimore's tough. Okay.
0: Yeah, it's very special. DC, and like, unique. Doesn't really have anything.
1: Yeah. I'm a Mid-Atlantic product.
0: Mm-hmm.
1: Both of us are.
0: Yeah.
1: Kind of.
0: And here we are.
1: Yeah.
0: Mid-Atlantic Omnipleasant Radio Show.
1: Yep. music coming to you shortly.

0: That was On Purpose by Nightmares on Wax versus Adrian Sherwood in A Space Out of Dub is the album.
1: Elevate Your Soul. I mean,
0: what else is omnipleasant as that?
1: Yeah.
0: What else could be more pleasant than that?
1: Absolutely. So I guess we already announced before that. Okay.
0: But yeah.
1: We've got a fun set coming up.
0: Oh yeah.
1: And did we have any aquaculture to discuss?
0: We can go back on the format of Facebook statuses.
1: Okay. And just for our new listeners, Uncle Randy and I are both of the Aquarian persuasion, and so we just decided that anything we find interesting to talk about can be called aquaculture. And today, it's something cute we find interesting to talk about was a Facebook status. But Uncle Randy, could you share your experience sharing a Facebook status and what you were kind of going for?
0: Yeah, so I was going for leaving a little bit to the imagination, let's say. Maybe fishing for those likes a little bit.
1: A little bit.
0: Or trying to send secret messages to someone you had a crush on.
1: Secret messages.
0: Yeah.
1: What's the name of the game?
0: Yeah. That came up because I thought that I made a poetic comment in our show notes, which you can find at wxdu.org if you look at our playlists. My comment was, evidence of thought discounted. And I think I said, now that's a Facebook status from high school, if I have ever heard one.
1: Nailed it.
0: And then we were thinking about how Facebook used to force you to describe yourself and what you were. What are you? It would make you say, so-and-so is, Uncle Randy is going to eat Doritos. Mm-hmm. But later, they let you drop the is, so you can make anything your status update, almost kind of like Twitter. And, then you could put something like love lost is better than lost love. You could mess up phrases and put it out there. People used to like that.
1: That was a good.
0: Yeah. That was got a lot of likes. But then inside the text box, it would say like, what's up? That little gray text that disappears when you go in to type it.
1: Oh, that's what you're talking about. That would disappear.
0: Yeah, it wasn't.
1: What's up here?
0: Mm-hmm. Yeah. This is the place where you should enter. What's up?
1: This is a window into Uncle Randy's mind and like kind of how he was really viewing the Facebook.
0: Yeah.
1: Yeah.
0: So when it went that way, I would, sometimes my status updates would be surreptitious responses to that question. What's up? So like, I might type, my status might just be Andrew, Uncle Randy says nothing much. And it would just be like, you'd have to intuit.
1: So your status was nothing much.
0: That it was a funny status because it was a response to a question that no one else would have seen.
1: You'd have
0: but
1: to
0: everyone
1: that.
0: Has seen it because they have also been asked that
1: They'd
0: question.
1: Have to really think to
0: that
1: themselves.
0: That rhetorical question.
1: What's he doing there?
0: Yeah.
1: Did those get a lot of likes?
0: No, I don't think people were on my level.
1: I think a lot of people weren't on your level.
0: Yeah. But another funny one could be chicken butt.
1: That's another response, yeah.
0: Someone asks you, what's up? Chicken butt.
1: That's good stuff. And what are we playing next?
0: We are going to go with Uogo, A Gentle Ceiling.
1: Okay. From
0: Modular Music of Japan.
1: Oh, yeah, I liked that one.
0: Fleeting.
1: Before we do that, let's discuss the Religious Coalition for a Nonviolent Durham is a nonprofit organization that invites people of faith or no particular faith to come alongside those most affected by violence through support circles for citizens returning from incarceration, annual vigils for homicide victims and restorative justice practices that repair the harm caused by wrongdoing. There are monthly events and many ways to get involved. For more information, visit www.nonviolentdurham.org. It's a great organization, sounds like.
0: Yeah. Keep them in mind as you listen to more tunes here on WXDU Durham.

0: Cousin Zoe here. I was just telling Uncle Randy, so that last track is let's see, Himba Him, and what's the track name? Over There Is Me. I was telling Uncle Randy many years ago, I got to like go to a Himba village. It's in Namibia. These are people that live in Namibia, like more on the coast, kind of up north towards Angola. And I was just thinking, like, it was an omnipresent experience. I was like having a lovely time hanging out. And yeah, you just got to hear some music from a Himba village. And I forget, what's this album called? Ghosts of Namibia's Skeleton Coast. Okay.
1: Yeah, I quite liked that. I know, I think at least one of the things they were playing was like a thumb harp. I feel like there's a name for it, but a good friend of mine made an album that like included one, and I'll try to find it.
0: Oh, nice.
1: Yeah.
0: And I think in the description it was saying another instrument they're using is like from a horn of this, like an oryx, which is like a really big kind of ungulate sort of antelope thing. And yeah, really cool sound. Yeah, you could, it's like you can, I almost hear like the xeric, like the dryness of the environment. Does that come through for you? I was just comparing it to Washed Out, which we discussed last week and we're going to be playing soon, which is like a very opposite sort of the humidity of Washed Out
1: Yeah.
0: versus there's no humidity in that
1: Yeah,
0: sound.
1: and
0: It's
1: we're gonna
0: very
1: play that up
0: echoey.
1: next. So hopefully listeners can hear that. Thank you for pointing that out. It sounded dry,
0: It's very dry
1: absolutely.
0: there.
1: Like the clapping hands were like, clappable.
0: Yeah, it's like very echo bouncy sort of
1: The
0: sound.
1: skin was just
0: Yeah,
1: out there. Okay, thanks for sharing that experience, cousin. We are gonna go with another track from Notes from a Quiet Life, by Washed Out. So see if you folks can hear that southeastern United States Atlantic coast sweat.
0: sargassum sea elements as well.
1: All right.

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1: And I will be doing that soon. Before that was a track we liked to call Sonrisa, Sunrise, by Los Cumpleaños. It was pretty cool, from the album Agua.
0: Agua.
1: Spanish for aqua. Before that was Friends of the Heroes by the Eisler Set, from Terrible Things Happen. And we started off with the very moist Got Your Back by Washed Out from 2024 disc Notes from a Quiet Life on Sub Pop.
0: This episode, I feel like, is dedicated to Miss Juniper.
1: Juniper the Foxhound. You know, she had to move from one realm to another this week, and we're just going to remember her a little bit, which kind of brings us to the last track of the hour. It's now 6:55, so this is going to close us out. It's a 4-minute track from my friend's, like, hard-to-find first kind of producer album.
0: Ooh, hard to find, you say?
1: Yeah, it's not on Spotify. It's like, but it's out there. You can find it.
0: And we're giving it to you here.
1: You're
0: finding
1: it on WXU Durham.
0: Hello.
1: 88.7 FM. We're going to end. I want to pull back down the Himba Hymn track, if that's in your mind, listener. This kind of comes with another thumb harp, which I think is called an Imbira.
0: Ooh,
1: I don't know if this track features a similar thing to the what I was hearing in the Namibian track, but it recalled the same sorts of sounds for me, so I'm going to share it today.
0: Oh, fun. Thanks for pulling that up.
1: Yep. It's been a good time. We may or may not be here next week at this time. It's semester change here on the Duke campus, so the schedule is going to change up soon.
0: Mm-hmm. You never know, but we'll try to keep it pleasant either way.
1: Yep. All right. Well, enjoy, folks. This is Imbiras by Isaac Pancake from Pancake Syrup Volume 1.

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1: My
0: to
1: name
0: WXD
1: is Sue Smith.
0: Durham.
1: I'm 38 and I work at a graphic design company. And the teenage me would tell you,
2: I wouldn't be into drawing and art if it wasn't for big brothers, big sisters. My big sister showed me early on that I could do anything. And to the young me,
3: that meant a lot. My big sister's name is Sheila, and Sheila is the reason that this 8-year-old grows up to have an amazing job as a graphic designer.
4: Whether you donate money or time, you're helping big brothers, big sisters help a child. 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Brought to you by Big Brothers Big Sisters and the Ad Council.